repeat, do you read me? Please state your heading. We have no further inquiry.

Regarde des Shakara man, regarde des Shakara woman. Shakara man, Ingo say, I go beat you, I go nearly kill you. La Shakara, I go beat you, go be like you get accident. La Shakara, you don't know me. La Shakara, wait make I come out my dress. La Shakara, you see, enough you do nothing. La Shakara Loji, we get the song for them. We just sing them like this. We go say.

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She go say, you like you? Who you like? Come on, the jari. Look at this man. Where you come from, self? I be me and you. Not touch me, oh. Ah, you see, she won't do. Now Shakara, they call her Shakara Loji. We get a song for them. They sing them like this. We go say,